0: Portland, Oregon from Loretta Lynn, and a song from Elliott Smith's last album, From a Basement on the Hill, released almost exactly a year after he died. That was Twilight. More music from the year 2004 coming up. The song that won the Grammy for Best Traditional R&B Vocal Performance is right after this on World Cafe.
1: 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The Vocalitas are a Florida-based bilingual female vocal trio who mix the sounds of the swing era with the popular hits

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0: to know. Just a few weeks later, we went to Indiana University in Bloomington and met perhaps the greatest athlete ever to come out of that school. Olympic champion swimmer Lily King still lives near her alma mater. And Peter asked her about how she still trains in the university's pool.
1: Wow. Did you enjoy, after you graduated, coming back here and getting in the pool with all these younger swimmers and just continuing to kick their ass?
2: Yes. Always.
1: Always. Yes. Because you really... You're not that old, but you don't have to be old to really enjoy beating younger people.
2: It's just it's a thing. No, it doesn't get old ever.
1: When you were growing up, you had came from an athletic family. Your father's a track coach, right? How did you know, A, that swimming was your sport, and B, that you were particularly good at it?
2: Well, I was really bad at everything else, so that was a good giveaway at the beginning.
3: Wait, maybe I'm an Olympic swimmer then.
2: Hey, you never know.
1: Yeah.
2: Gymnastics career didn't really take
3: off. It did not pan out.
2: I mean, you know, I was about this size at 14, so it didn't work for me either, so it's okay.
1: I love this story. I understand that your husband, who was a fellow member of the IU swim team, proposed to you after you had just won a meet. Or an event?
2: Yes. So I got proposed to at Olympic trials.
4: Ooh.
2: And the security at Olympic trials is like really tight. Like, you know, trying to get up on the pool deck, there's guys with like army guys with machine guns, like ready to, it's wild. Yeah. I'm like, guys, this is a swim meet. It's not that deep.
1: You're all wearing bathing suits. Where do they expect you to be hiding a weapon?
2: Exactly. So I walked down the stairs and I'm gasping for, you know,

0: Brandon Flowers releases his new solo album, Thrasher, later this month, but you get to hear some of it early. Brandon talks about the country and Americana music that inspired this new record, shares stories behind some of the tracks, and even performs one new song live on the next Conversations from the World Cafe.
1: And that Conversations from World Cafe is coming up at 5 o'clock right here on Siouxland Public Media. Winner of 7 regional Edward R. Murrow Awards, including Overall Excellence. Speaking of which, well, this actually doesn't have anything to do with it, but newsy stuff, which is what you get the Edward R. Murrow Awards for. Newsy stuff is coming up next, 4 o'clock. Remember, it's weekend, all things considered. Right now, though, let me tell you, the Sioux City Community Black Box Theater is holding auditions for the upcoming production of The Pillow Man. Those auditions are Monday and Tuesday at 6 p.m. And the play's going to run October 23rd through November 1st. So if you're available, head on out. Actors must be 18 years or older and will be reading from the script. scctheater.org for more info.
2: Welcome back to Snap Judgment, the Super Pizza Man episode. My name is Lynn Washington. And next up, we're going to East New York, Brooklyn, where life was coming fast at Gastor Amante. But he wasn't going to let that make him miss out on the little things. Snap Judgment.
3: What's the most you

0: You're listening to NPR News. Tropical storm Lala has spawned into a hurricane as it closes in on Hawaii's Big Island. If it makes landfall there, it would be the first hurricane to do so since 1871. Forecasters say the storm could dump as much as 25 inches of rain. For more, we turn to Bill Dorman of Hawaii Public Radio. Hey, Bill.
1: Hey, Ron. How are you?
0: I'm well. Thank you. Bill, you're on the island of Oahu right now. That's around 150, 200 miles away from the Big Island. What are you hearing about what's happening on the Big Island?
1: High winds and heavy rains, that's a story in a nutshell. Seeing pictures, hearing from people as well, the size of this storm is unusual. We're feeling some early impacts here, but it's really the Big Island of Hawaii, it's Maui, that's going to be feeling it after that. And the size of the storm, unusual. It has what meteorologists call a large wind field. Winds stretch out more than 200 miles from the center, so the impact of the storm is going far beyond the location of the center, right?

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KWIT Sioux City 90.3 and KOJI Okoboji 90.7, broadcasting from the campus of Western Iowa Tech Community College. Before we get to that, before we even get to conversations from Rural Cafe, I want to tell you that the Sioux City Arts Center would like to welcome everyone to attend their first ever petting zoo on the lawn. That's going to be this Thursday from 5:30 to 8 p.m. As part of the Blockbuster exhibition, Pasture to Present, the Art Center invites the community to pet some cute animals, watch balloon twisting with ditzy balloons, and create an art activity. And the galleries will be open as well. Let's go on right now to conversations from World Cafe on Siouxland Public Media.

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